96, Olivia Dean. So easy to fall in love. Welcome, Tri-State, to the Friday evening weekend show. I'm your host, Kane Jones, filling in for Mackenzie Hart. Man, we got a great show for you. Got all the hottest hits coming up. Let's kick it off with Lotto. It's Big Energy.

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0: 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And I was like, wait.
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Hot.

That was Kendrick Lamar and SZA with All the Stars. I got Somber, Kehlani, Tame Impala, and more of the hottest hits all coming up here, as well as your forecast, the latest, your Billboard Top 5, and more. 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It's Bella K now with I Love It, I Love It, I Love It. 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
13: 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Your diamond destined.

Hot 96, Joe with End of Beginning. And coming up Tri-State, right after this, however, Billboard Top 5, which involves a certain Texas queen.

Hot 96. Pink Panthers from stateside, and it is time for a Billboard Top 5. So here we go. It's interesting this week because Ella Langley, when she was in Texas, got knocked down to the fifth slot. So she's at number 5. And then the one and only Drake. Yes, Drake takes up 4 through 1 with Shebang, Whisper My Name, Rando Atlanta, and Janice STFU. More on Drake coming up. But that's your Billboard Top 5. Ella Langley and Drake.

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This time for your forecast, Tri-State, sunny skies all weekend. High of 84, low of 61 for your Saturday tomorrow. High of 83 and a low of 65 for your Sunday. Tonight's low, 67. That's your weekend forecast. It's going to be great. It's Justin.

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2: 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And this year is the 35th anniversary of the festival. 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

Hot 96, Billie Eilish with Lunch. We got Jesse Murphy, more Miles Smith, and more all coming up here, so stick around. Bruno Mars now, though, the latest from him. Risk It All, Tri-State, right here on Hot 96.

High 96, Kehlani with Folded. Now, a little interesting thing weather-wise, I get the forecast earlier, but a little interesting weather-wise, this is for your In Case You Missed It segment for this week. In case you missed it, Wednesday evening up in Gibson County, several viewers spotted what's known as a cold air funnel on camera. Yes, this is on Wednesday evening. Interesting. Yup. Let's keep it going here with Charlie XCX. It's 360.

0: 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Again.
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996. Back to Friends with Somber. We're almost out of here, Tri-State. And the month is almost over, too, as well. May is almost over. We're about to slide into June here pretty soon. Therefore, summer about to kick off. That's right. All those summer activities going out, swimming, you know, hiking, running, fishing, you name it. It's going to happen. Let's do a leap now with Don't Start Now.

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0: 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And I was like, wait.
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a Toy Story 5. Incredible, also crazy, but yeah, a fifth one. I remember when the first one came out. Takes me back. 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

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If you're just joining, I'm House Kane Jones, filling in for Mackenzie Hart. And we got more of the hottest hits coming up, but right now, the latest from Olivia Rodrigo. 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
2: 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Hello? 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I've been following this here treasure map all day. Time to dig. Oh, I once knew a lesson old Charlie was... Arr!
0: You just hit a power line.
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0: 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Happily Ever After begins with a little green box from Brinker's Jewelers. Your

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0: 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And I was like, wait.
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0: You said she's scared of me? 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

drive, I don't need a car. Money really all that we fiendin' for. I'm doing things they ain't seen before. 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Fall off what? 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Called your bluff, better cite the source. 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
0: 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And I was like, wait.
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uplifting and inspiring you've been for me for all this time. 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

softball? Because we do. Last night was the sectional championship for softball. North Posey took on Memorial. Memorial won. They move on to play Tuesday night, I think it's 6, over at the University of Evansville. Tonight, 6.

Thanks for being here on Hot 96. My name is Sarah Pepper. Everybody wants those Holiday World and Splash and Safari tickets. I'm going to tell you how you can win yours Monday morning. It's coming up next.

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I'd start listening around 7:40 because they're playing What's Not in Katie's Car. 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Time.

Hope you're having a fantastic weekend. 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It's muggy. 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It's on A6.

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have one of those days where you felt like you heated up your coffee and then you went to take a drink of your coffee and you didn't heat up your coffee and that feels like it's a cycle that keeps repeating itself? 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

McKenzie in the Hot 96 Morning Show are sending you to Burdette Park this summer. 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
0: Hot 96 is proud to be a part of the WC Handy Blues and Barbecue Festival, June 17th through 20th in Henderson. And this year is the 35th anniversary of the festival. Some of the best blues musicians in the world will be performing. 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Happily Ever After begins with a little green box from Brinker's Jewelers, your diamond destined.

The ball full of sunshine that is Mackenzie Hart is up here next. She's just standing out in the hallway, waiting to go, headphones on. I need that energy. I wish I could bottle up the energy that is Mackenzie Hart, but I can't, so I just stick to coffee. Monday morning, we got another keyword for you with Sterling United Federal Credit Union. Our hot

0: uplifting and inspiring you've been for me for all this time. 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

Hot 96, American Girls from Harry Styles. What is up, Tri-Staters? I'm Kane Jones, your host, filling in for Mackenzie Hart. This is the Saturday afternoon special. That's right. And stick around. Got all the hottest hits coming up. Some segments. And we're just going to kick it because it is the weekend. Let's go. It's SZA now with Saturn to kick things off right here on

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It's Mike Posner. I took a pill in Ibiza right here in Hot.

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96, Olivia Dean. 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Now, trust me, I'm falling in love with this immaculate weather that we're having this weekend. Yes, high of 86 today. High of 84 tomorrow for your sunny with a low of 65. Tonight's low, 63. Pretty perfect if you ask me. It's One Republic now, though. We need your love. More of the hottest hits coming up. Stick around. It's hot.

96. Hey, you! I was choosing Texas from LLM. Mega smash hit number 5 in the Billboard Top 5. Top 100 right now. I got Somber, Dochi, and more all coming up here, so stick around. Let's vibe out now to Tommy Richmond, Tri-State. It's Million Dollar Baby right here in Hot 96.

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96, Post Malone with Wow. A throwback banger there for you on this Saturday afternoon. I'm Kane Jones, and right now, we're going to kick it with X's from Tate McRae, right here on High 96.

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96 Pink Panthers with Stateside. Got more of the hottest hits coming up. I'll have a deep cut and more, so stick around. It's Justin Bieber now, though. Speed Demon, right here on Hot 96.

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Now, I love a good throwback banger. Tri-State. I mean, who don't? Who don't? So I got one for you right now. It's Justin Timberlake with Mirrors. Right here in Hot 96.

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2: 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Happily Ever After begins with a little girl.

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Now tonight, Tri-State, from 9 to midnight, DJ J-Mag, my guy, is going to be in here mixing down all your favorite songs beat to beat with the Hot 96 Bomb Squad. Again, that's 9 to midnight tonight, and that's going to be brought to you by Holiday World, Splash and Safari, and Southeastern Illinois College. 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

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Now I got Kendrick Lamar, Tate McRae, Billie Eilish, and more all coming up here. But right now, Harry Styles with American Girls Tri-State for you. 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

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Now, I've been playing quite a few throwback bangers. 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

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Now, I have what I believe to be a modern-day 80s banger. That's right, with a collab that we didn't know that we needed, but we got, and we love it. Madonna, Sabrina Carpenter with Bring Your Love. I'm hot.

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Caesar, Ludacris, and more. Just hopped in cowboy boots once more, though, Tri-State, because I have Ella Langley for you once again. That's right, he you. Still trending, still going strong. It's Choosing Texas, y'all, right here in Hot 96.

96. Gone, gone, gone. Got more of the hottest hits coming up, but right now it's Ariana Grande. She's got an album coming out here late summer. That'll be cool. It's Boy Is Mine.

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96, Alex Warren. Now, it's time for In Case You Missed It, Tri-State. There's an article that I was reading this week that states that the world-famous Budweiser Clydesdales will appear at the Evansville Otters Flag Day game in June coming up. That's awesome. Should be fun. Yeah, I saw that. I was like, nice. Anyway, it's One Republic now with Need Your Love and Hot.

Hot 96, Taylor Swift with Elizabeth Taylor. Got more of the hottest hits coming up, so stick around, Tri-State. I'm King Jones, if you're just joining, it's the Saturday afternoon show. That's right, we're kicking it here in the studio. I got Doja Cat now for you, the jealous type, right here at Hot 96.

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Hot 96, Post Malone and Doja Cat with I Like You. I have your song, and it's time for a deep cut. Try say, today, did you know that it is Mount Everest Day to commemorate the historic day in 1953 when Edmund Hillary and Tenzing Norgay became the first climbers to reach the summit of Mount Everest? I did it. It's also National 529 Day and World Digestive Health Day. Interesting. Just something to think about. It's Sienna Spyro now for you on Hot 96.

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7: 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And this year is the 35th anniversary of the festival. 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

96, Olivia Rodrigo dropped at 9. A celestial event that's going on all weekend. The color, a rare color of blue moon, Tri-State. This is following the flower moon that took place on May 1st. So this is the second full moon. Now, it will reach peak illumination tomorrow morning at 3:45 a.m. Central Time. But it's going to appear full all weekend, though. But best viewing will be Saturday night and tomorrow night. The peak illumination, though, is at 3:45 a.m. Tomorrow morning. So if you want to get up to reach that, see the peak illumination, there you go. It's the weekend now with Blinding Lights.

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Hot 96, Kiss Me More from Doja Cat and SZA. Got Drake, Taylor Swift, and many more of your favorite artists coming up. So let's keep it going here now with Tame Impala. The latest from him, a.k.a. Kevin Parker, if you didn't know his actual name. Tame Impala being a stage name, but this is his mega hit Dracula for you, Tri-State. Don't go anywhere. 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

96, Sabrina Carpenter with Espresso. Like I said, Tri-State, more of the hottest hits coming up, so stick around. But right now, Ariana Grande and Nicki Minaj with Side to Side on Hot

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